You are listening to The Night Shift on Mid Downs Radio.

inside forever, and you will know me, but I'll be yours.

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I'm on the dark side of the road.

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Goodbye is too good a word, baby, so I just say fairly well. I ain't saying you treated me unkind. You could have done better, but I don't mind. You just kind of wasted my precious time.

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0: 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Coming up next, the news on the hour. Celebrating 50 years of Midnown's Radio.
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3: It's summer, and most of us welcome hot weather. But when it's too hot for too long, there are health risks. When a heat wave hits, make sure the hot weather doesn't harm you or anyone you know. The very young, the elderly, and the seriously ill are the groups that are particularly at risk of health problems when the weather is very hot. In particular, very hot weather can make heart and breathing problems worse. So, during this current hot spell, make sure you drink plenty of water and walk in the shade, apply sunscreen, and wear a hat when you're out. Never leave anyone in a closed parked vehicle, especially infants, young children, or animals. And look out for others, especially vulnerable groups such as the elderly, young children and babies, and those with serious illnesses. If you are worried about someone, then ring NHS 111, who will give you advice on what to do. For further information about the precautions you can make during the heatwave, go to the Public Health England website. Act sensibly, and then we can all get on with enjoying the

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2: It's summer, and most of us welcome hot weather. But when it's too hot for too long, there are health risks. When a heat wave hits, make sure the hot weather doesn't harm you or anyone you know. The very young, the elderly, and the seriously ill are the groups that are particularly at risk of health problems when the weather is very hot. In particular, very hot weather can make heart and breathing problems worse. So, during this current hot spell, make sure you drink plenty of water and walk in the shade, apply sunscreen and wear a hat when you're out. Never leave anyone in a closed parked vehicle, especially infants, young children or animals. And look out for others, especially vulnerable groups such as the elderly, young children and babies, and those with serious illnesses. If you are worried about someone, then ring NHS 111. We will give you advice on what to do. For further information about the precautions you can make during the heatwave, go to the Public Health England website. Act sensibly, and then we can all get on with enjoying the sun.
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1: Have you been following me?
0: But this should lift the gloom, my giraffe milk macaroon. Just take a chance and you'll be dancing to a different tune. Goodbye to feeling small and frightened of it all. Just eat a few.

Tempting Fate on Middaz Radio. Such a smooth way. Now, I'm sure you'll see through social media, I mean, it's too early to say this, but it's Christmas in July. I mean, it's very early to get things organized, but we've still got summer to go through first. After seeing a sneak peek of all-time classic Christmas Carol story of Mr. Scrooge will appear this autumn, starring Johnny Depp as Ebenezer Scrooge. So this is going to be very interesting. Know how the story goes and see if it's going to be something special, as we all like the actor, American actor, so much, playing as Jack Sparrow, The Mad Hatter, all the Tim Burton's movies, just everything that we like about Johnny Depp. So this is going to be very interesting. We'll be streaming in Netflix this autumn. So while we'll discuss Christmas further and notice, let's play for Getting Summer Started with Bryan Adams, Summer 69.

Cowgirl, Howdy Partner by Sabo Z on Middows Radio. Get ready, ladies and gentlemen, to party down at Brighton the Hove as it's hosting another year of Pride Festival at Preston Park and the Parade this weekend. Two superstars, Ray and Diana Ross, along with other artists, will be on stage giving you a time of your life to spread love you'll never, ever forget. 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